0: Black Cloud from Era on 92 Rock. Good evening. Happy Friday. My name is Kelly, hanging out with you till about 11 o'clock or so this evening. And then we'll turn it over for the Regional Rock Hour replay. We're going to get things started with Atreyu and Anita Strauss featuring Dorothy on 92 Rock.
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0: Nita Strauss and Dorothy with Victorious on 92 Rock. If you're just joining us on this Friday evening, my name is Kelly, hanging out with you till about 11 o'clock or so this evening. 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

0: for the end from Linkin Park. I've got that weatherology forecast on the way, as well as Nothing More and Helmet on 92 Rock.
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0: weather threatens and the storm clouds build in central Iowa, we'll keep you informed with the Severe Weather Advisor on 92 Rock.
1: Here's the weatherology forecast on 92 Rock. Mainly clear tonight with a slight chance for showers. Lows around 53, west winds 5 to 10 miles per hour. Tomorrow, highs around 80. Chance for showers tomorrow night. Lows dip down to about 58. Overcast skies. High temperatures reach up to 71 Sunday with rain showers likely. 75, sunshine mixed with clouds at times Monday. From the Weatherology Weather Center, I'm Staff Meteorologist Laura Lockwood.
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STP there was Sex Type Thing on 92 Rock. My name is Kelly, hanging out with you till about 11 o'clock or so this evening. So if you are a big Zelda fan, there has been an announcement now of a 40th anniversary release. Let me pull this up here super quick. So it is going to be coming out in October of this year. That will be the 40th anniversary of the Legend of Zelda franchise. And we already know they're going to do the Ocarina of Time remake. That is obviously going to be the biggest release this year, but apparently they're going to be doing some more things for Zelda. There's going to be an art book, and apparently they're going to add on to the story. So this is really fun. And apparently some of this this artwork collection is going to be centered around Tears of the Kingdom and Breath of the Wild, which I'm playing Breath of the Wild right now, and I love it. I have never played this kind of video game before because I just don't play that many games, and I just love it. And so these are some things that you can kind of look forward to for the 40th anniversary of Zelda. Again, it's coming out in October. The Legend of Zelda, Tears of the Kingdom, Secrets of the Zone. That is going to be the sequel to 2023's Tears of the Kingdom and then Breath of the Wild. And it's about a 300-page book, a lot of behind-the-scenes sketches and notes and concept art and things that kind of went into the creation of both of those games. So there's also going to be 50 pages of new character art and illustrations, 80 pages of lore, which will kind of expand on the history of Hyrule. And I assume there's going to be some pre-orders coming in pretty soon for this book. So again, if you're a big Legend of Zelda fan, this is probably

0: a book you are going to want to pick up. I've got Evans Blue and Faith No More on the way on 92 Rock.
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0: Faith No More with Epic on 92 Rock. I hope your Friday is going well. I hope you're looking ahead to the weekend a little bit. Again, still seeing some raindrops out there, but I still think we can get out and, you know, and enjoy the weekend a little bit anyway. Hopefully just, you know, dodging the raindrops as we go. I mean, it's not that I don't have inside housework to do. It's just that I don't want to do it. So, you know, I could vacuum or I could plant flowers. I'd rather plant flowers. I'm just saying. If it rains, then I have to vacuum, and that's boring. Alice Cooper and Shine Down on the way on 92 Rock.
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4: 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Aaron Lewis and the Stateliners are headlining Manson's Crash My Crater on Saturday, June 27th. 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

0: 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I've got that weatherology forecast on the way, as well as Silent Planet and Theory of a Dead Man on 92 Rock.
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2: When the storm clouds build in central Iowa, we'll keep you informed with the Severe Weather Advisor on 92 Rock. 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
3: Here's the weatherology forecast on 92 Rock. Lows of a low around 53. Tonight, under mainly clear skies, west winds 5 to 10 miles per hour. Mainly sunny skies. Tomorrow, daytime highs approaching 80. Cloudy skies expected tomorrow night. Chance of rain showers 58. Highs around 71. Sunday, with rain showers likely. 75, a blend of clouds and sun Monday. From the Weatherology Weather Center, I'm staff meteorologist Laura Lockwood.
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0: Stu from Green Day on 92 Rock. My name is Kelly, hanging out with you for just a couple more hours on this Friday evening. Now it's 9 o'clock on a Friday night, and you know what we do at 9 o'clock on a Friday night. It's Friday night. Behave. Or you might end up on the Friday night qualies. Yes, it is time for your Friday Night Follies. It's that segment we do every Friday night when there are no sporting events going on. As I sort of clued us in on Wednesday, we are down in Pasco County, Florida. And a guy from Florida, I think he's originally from Texas, but he is he is definitely in Florida. He was pulled over initially for speeding. He went past a state trooper going 90 miles an hour in a Honda Civic. And so the trooper, you know, pulls him over and determines that the driver is heavily intoxicated. So, you know, pulls him out, runs him through all the DUI stuff. He was arrested on suspicion of DUI, booked into jail, and so on. He had a blood alcohol content of 0.177. That's more than double the legal limit. And they found 34 open containers of White Claw in his passenger seat. That makes him our stupid criminal this week. See there, Metallica on the way on 92 Rock.
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0: Tread on Me from Metallica on 92 Rock. I hope your Friday is going well so far. So did you hear about ray guns? So they got, and they are making the best of this. I love it. So apparently they got sued by a consumer group out in D.C. And this group is like, oh, you guys are tricking customers into thinking that these are sale prices, but they're just the inflated price and, you know, so on and so forth, because they have a shirt that says, I got this on sale, right? Now, if you've ever shopped at Ray Gun, because I've shopped there a lot, they actually know how to do a sale. I mean, I know what their shirts cost, and when they're on sale, they are on sale. Well, anyway, so their owner, Mike Draper, he's like, it's just cheaper to settle with these guys than to fight them. So they just settled it, and they have made this great updated version of the on sale t-shirt. They are having so much fun with it, and he's like, the first time we ever get sued, and it's completely frivolous. Like, how boring. That's what he was saying about it. So, you know, hats off to Ray Gun, because obviously they don't know that they're violating a law in D.C. about sales and so on and so forth. And they are making the absolute best of their first ever lawsuit. And I think it's great. Dinosaur Pileup and Cabo on the way on 92 Rock.
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0: Day, June 25th at 7-ish. It's Vineyard Vibrations at Soldier Creek Winery, Friday the 26th from 6 till 8 with Lone Tree Revival. 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Rick Eimerman is at the Doghouse Friday the 26th at 8. Aaron Lewis and the Stateliners are headlining Manson's Crash My Crater on Saturday, June 27th. Special guests include the Cody Hicks Band, Scott Kirkhart and Jesse Wilson, and Jared Benson. June 28th, it's Mimosa Sunday at River Valley Orchards Winery and Distillery with Taylor Smith from 1 to 3. And Sunday, June 28th, Jeremy Ober is live at the Dakota City VFW at 4:30. 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

0: biggest theist from Cabo. I've got that weatherology forecast on the way, as well as breaking Benjamin and Adelita's way on 92 Rock.
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3: Here's the weatherology forecast on 92 Rock. Lows level off around 53 tonight under mainly clear skies, west winds 5 to 10 miles per hour. Mainly sunny skies tomorrow, daytime highs approaching 80. Cloudy skies expected tomorrow night, chance of rain showers 58. Highs around 71 Sunday with rain showers likely. 75, a blend of clouds and sun Monday. From the Weatherology Weather Center, I'm staff meteorologist Laura Lockwood.
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0: Godsmack with Awake on 92 Rock. My name is Kelly, hanging out with you for just one more hour on this Friday evening. So Godsmack, of course, getting ready to go back on tour. A couple of their members have chosen to retire from the road. You can't blame them. These guys have been going at it for almost 30 years. So they have recruited Mike Mangini. He is from Dream Theater to play the drums. And then I'm trying to see who they were going to get for some of the other parts, but they have Mike Mangini anyway. He made his live debut on June 12th in Missouri with the guys, and of course he was joined by the rest of the current lineup, Sully, Robbie, and Sam. So that's pretty cool. Sam, I think, is filling in for their other guitar player who also chose to retire, along with their drummer Shannon. And Sam Colton has actually toured with the band previously over in Europe. Obviously a lot of fan videos of that debut for Mike going around the web, of course. And you know, Mike said he's very excited to be out with the guys, and he actually joined them this past spring, played about a dozen shows with them in May, including Welcome to Rockville, and so now he's like, hey, I'm going to be with them, you know, for a while. So pretty cool that they can do that, they get back out on the road, and who knows, maybe we'll get some new music at some point as well. I don't think retirement sat very well with Sully Erna. I really don't, and I kind of figured it wouldn't, you know what I mean? Linkin Park and STP on the way on 92 Rock.
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3: 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Rick Eimerman is at the Doghouse Friday the 26th at 8. Aaron Lewis and the Stateliners are headlining Manson's Crash My Crater on Saturday, June 27th. Special guests include the Cody Hicks Band, Scott Kirkhart and Jesse Wilson, and Jared Benson. June 28th, it's Mimosa Sunday at River Valley Orchards Winery and Distillery with Taylor Smith from 1 to 3. And Sunday, June 28th, Jeremy Ober is live at the Dakota City VFW at 4:30. 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

0: and the drills. Well, that's going to do it for me. Kelly is on her way out the door. I hope you've had a fantastic Friday. I hope to be back with you Monday evening, 7 o'clock, so we can do this all over again. Unless there's baseball or softball, and then I'll be with you whatever night there isn't baseball or softball coming up. I think it's Wednesday and Thursday next week. But anyway, I do have that Regional Rock Hour replay coming up for you. Then stay tuned after that for Midnight Metal. 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Going to send you off with The Plot in You and I Prevail on 92 Rock. 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
3: Here's the weatherology forecast on 92 Rock. Lows of a low around 53 tonight under mainly clear skies, west winds 5 to 10 miles per hour. Mainly sunny skies tomorrow, daytime highs approaching 80. Cloudy skies expected tomorrow night, chance of rain showers 58. Highs around 71 Sunday with rain showers likely. 75, a blend of clouds and sun Monday. From the Weatherology Weather Center, I'm staff meteorologist Laura Lockwood.
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92 Rock. It's the Regional Rock Hour presented by Crave Tattoo Soul Cage. That's a song called Clouds that they performed live in the studio acoustically last week. Big thanks to them for coming by the studio and hanging out. And it was quite the performance that they had last week at Fort Frenzy. Can't wait till we get to see them around town again. Make sure you follow them on your favorite social medias, and make sure you follow Crave Tattoo to see some extra special footage from Soul Cage's performance last week. We got some bands that are playing in Badger tomorrow night. We got that latest from Jesse Wilson that we just heard for the first time last week. After this guy, Badger, tomorrow night, 5 o'clock, Knuckleheads, Clint Riedel, his band Blue Ribbon Ramblers. I believe he's at Boot tonight, too. This is Bury That Body on the Regional Rock Hour, 92 Rock.

ain't gonna happen quick. When you were laying there, you should have thought of this. Instead of spreading your legs and everybody's

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0: 92 Rock Crave Tattoos Regional Rock Hour. That was a live tune from Billy Lynn called Lie that he actually performed in the Connoisseur Media Studios a little earlier this year. Nice stripped down version. Make sure you're following what Dirty Dollar Bills are up to, because boy, oh boy, they got a jam-packed summer. Always up to some good stuff. A great member of the local music community there, old Billy Lynn. Well, a couple fellas that you can catch at Haven Palooza this evening. Yeah, very good cause that Friendship Haven has going on. A lot of great live music. Stadium Drive will be playing. And we've got All She's After. After this, 92 Rock.
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someday. 92 Rock Crave Tattoos Regional Rock Hour. That was Jack off the record waiting. He will be performing tomorrow night at Knuckleheads in Badger. Very cool. Very cool. It's a free show. Come on in. Check it out. Starts at 5 o'clock. Clint Riedel will be there, too. And so will this band. More Cheese, Died on a Hill, 92 Rock Crave Tattoos, Regional Rock Hour.

0: 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We're gonna get a bit heavy. We started the show off, you know, with some acoustic nice tunes, kind of country stuff, and well, we're getting darn heavy for this last block. Stay tuned. Crave Tattoos Regional Rock Hour.
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92 Rock, the Regional Rock Hour, presented by Crave Tattoo. The Impulsive there with Closure. Surf Zombies before that, 50cc. And boy, oh boy, I said we're getting heavy, and we are. Happy Friday. It's here. The weekend's upon us. Let's enjoy it. We're getting pretty darn heavy with Gravisomnia and Allborn. After this one from the Bagtown Badasses, Ancient Elm. This is Burn on the Regional Rock Hour, presented by Crave Tattoo.

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0: Here's the weatherology forecast on 92 Rock. Lows level off around 53, overnight under mainly clear skies, west winds 5 to 10 miles per hour. Lots of sunshine, Saturday highs around 80. Chance of rain showers, Saturday night, lows level off around 58, overcast skies. Thunderstorms likely, Sunday, daytime highs approaching 71. 75, sunshine mixed with clouds at times Monday. From the Weatherology Weather Center, I'm staff meteorologist Laura Lockwood.
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3: storm clouds build in central Iowa. 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
4: Here's the weatherology forecast on 92 Rock. Lows are on 53, overnight under clear skies, winds out of the west, 5 to 10 miles per hour. High is 79 Saturday. Cloudy Saturday night, chance of rain showers, lows level off around 58. Daytime highs approaching 71 Sunday, with showers likely 75, sunshine mixed with clouds at times Monday. That's your updated forecast brought to you by Quickstar, supporting local weather in communities across the state.
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5: When the storm clouds build in central Iowa, we'll keep you informed with the Severe Weather Advisor on 92 Rock. 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
6: Here's the weatherology forecast on 92 Rock. Lows around 53, overnight under clear skies, winds out of the west, 5 to 10 miles per hour. High of 79 Saturday. Cloudy Saturday night, chance of rain showers, lows level off around 58. Daytime highs approaching 71 Sunday, with showers likely 75, sunshine mixed with clouds at times Monday. That's your updated forecast brought to you by Quickstar, supporting local weather in communities across the state.
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3: Here's the weatherology forecast on 92 Rock. 53 overnight under clear skies, west winds 5 to 10 miles per hour. High of 79 Saturday. Chance for showers Saturday night, low dip down to about 57. Cloudy skies expected. Chance for showers Sunday, highs around 70. 77, a mix of clouds and sun Monday. From the Weatherology Weather Center, I'm meteorologist Jennifer Wojcicki.
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4: Here's the weatherology forecast on 92 Rock. Lows around 52 overnight under clear skies, winds out of the west 5 to 10 miles per hour. Mainly clear Saturday, highs around 79. Cloudy Saturday night, chance for showers 57. Highs level off around 70 Sunday with a chance for showers 77. Partly cloudy skies Monday. From the Weatherology Weather Center, I'm meteorologist Jennifer Wojcicki.
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2: Here's the weatherology forecast on 92 Rock. Lots of sunshine today with daytime highs approaching 79. Winds out of the northwest around 5 miles per hour. Chance for showers tonight, lows dip down to about 57. Cloudy skies expected. Chance of rain showers tomorrow, high temperatures reach up to 70. Overcast skies. From the Weatherology Weather Center, I'm meteorologist Jennifer Wojcicki.
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1: Here's the weatherology forecast on 92 Rock. Lots of sunshine today with daytime highs approaching 79. Winds out of the northwest around 5 miles per hour. Chance for showers tonight, lows dip down to about 57. Cloudy skies expected. Chance of rain showers tomorrow. High temperatures reach up to 70. Overcast skies. From the Weatherology Weather Center, I'm meteorologist Jennifer Wojcicki.
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4: Here's the weatherology forecast on 92 Rock. Lots of sunshine today with daytime highs approaching 79. Winds out of the northwest around 5 miles per hour. Chance for showers tonight, lows dip down to about 57. Cloudy skies expected. Chance of rain showers tomorrow. High temperatures reach up to 70. Overcast skies. From the Weatherology Weather Center, I'm meteorologist Jennifer Wojcicki.
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1: Here's the weatherology forecast on 92 Rock. Lots of sunshine today with daytime highs approaching 79. Winds out of the northwest around 5 miles per hour. Chance for showers tonight, lows dip down to about 57. Cloudy skies expected. Chance of rain showers tomorrow. High temperatures reach up to 70. Overcast skies. From the Weatherology Weather Center, I'm meteorologist Jennifer Wojcicki.
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3: 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Aaron Lewis and the Stateliners are headlining Manson's Crash My Crater on Saturday, June 27th. Special guests include the Cody Hicks Band, Scott Kirkhart and Jesse Wilson, and Jared Benson. 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And Sunday, June 28th, Jeremy Ober is live at the Dakota City VFW at 4:30. 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
2: Here's the weatherology forecast on 92 Rock. Lots of sunshine today with daytime highs approaching 79. Winds out of the northwest around 5 miles per hour. Chance for showers tonight, lows dip down to about 57. Cloudy skies expected. Chance of rain showers tomorrow, high temperatures reach up to 70. Overcast skies. From the Weatherology Weather Center, I'm meteorologist Jennifer Wojcicki.
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1: Here's the weatherology forecast on 92 Rock. Lots of sunshine today with daytime highs approaching 79. Winds out of the northwest around 5 miles per hour. Chance for showers tonight, lows dip down to about 57. Cloudy skies expected. Chance of rain showers tomorrow, high temperatures reach up to 70. Overcast skies. From the Weatherology Weather Center, I'm meteorologist Jennifer Wojcicki.
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5: Here's the weatherology forecast on 92 Rock. Lots of sunshine today with daytime highs approaching 79. Winds out of the northwest around 5 miles per hour. Chance for showers tonight, lows dip down to about 57. Cloudy skies expected. Chance of rain showers tomorrow, high temperatures reach up to 70. Overcast skies. From the Weatherology Weather Center, I'm meteorologist Jennifer Wojcicki.
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3: Here's the weatherology forecast on 92 Rock. Mainly sunny skies today with daytime highs approaching 79. Northwesterly winds around 5 miles per hour. Chance of rain showers tonight will dip down to about 57. Cloudy skies expected. Cloudy skies tomorrow. Chance for showers. High temperatures reach up to 70. From the Weatherology Weather Center, I'm meteorologist Jennifer Wojcicki.
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5: Here's the weatherology forecast on 92 Rock. Mainly sunny skies today with daytime highs approaching 79. Northwesterly winds around 5 miles per hour. Chance of rain showers tonight, lows dip down to about 57. Cloudy skies expected. Cloudy skies tomorrow, chance for showers. High temperatures reach up to 70. From the Weatherology Weather Center, I'm meteorologist Jennifer Wojcicki.
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1: Here's the weatherology forecast on 92 Rock. Mainly sunny skies today with daytime highs approaching 79. Northwesterly winds around 5 miles per hour. Chance of rain showers tonight, lows dip down to about 57. Cloudy skies expected. Cloudy skies tomorrow, chance for showers. High temperatures reach up to 70. From the Weatherology Weather Center, I'm meteorologist Jennifer Wojcicki.
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5: Here's the weatherology forecast on 92 Rock. Mainly sunny skies this afternoon with daytime highs approaching 79. Winds out of the northwest around 5 miles per hour. Chance of rain showers tonight, lows dip down to about 57. Cloudy skies expected. Cloudy skies expected tomorrow. Chance for showers. Daytime highs approaching 70. From the Weatherology Weather Center, I'm meteorologist Jennifer Wojcicki.

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3: Here's the weatherology forecast on 92 Rock. Mainly sunny skies this afternoon with daytime highs approaching 79. Winds out of the northwest around 5 miles per hour. Chance of rain showers tonight will dip down to about 57. Cloudy skies expected tomorrow. Chance for showers. Daytime highs approaching 70. From the Weatherology Weather Center, I'm meteorologist Jennifer Wojcicki.
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1: Here's the weatherology forecast on 92 Rock. Mainly clear skies this afternoon, with daytime highs approaching 79. Winds out of the north, 5 to 10 miles per hour. Cloudy skies expected tonight. Chance of rain showers, lows level off around 57. Chance of rain showers tomorrow, 70. Partly cloudy skies Monday, with highs in the upper 70s. Chance for storms Tuesday. From the Weatherology Weather Center, I'm staff meteorologist Laura Lockwood.
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7: Here's the weatherology forecast on 92 Rock. 79 this afternoon, under mainly sunny skies, northerly winds, 5 to 10 miles per hour. Cloudy skies expected tonight. Chance of rain showers, lows dip down to about 56. Showers likely tomorrow, daytime highs approaching 68, overcast skies. Mainly clear Monday, with highs in the upper 70s. Chance for storms Tuesday. From the Weatherology Weather Center, I'm staff meteorologist Laura Lockwood.
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4: Here's the weather.

0: meteorology forecast on 92 Rock. Chance of rain showers tonight, otherwise cloudy. Lows around 56, easterly winds around 5 miles per hour. Overcast tomorrow, showers likely, high of 68. Tomorrow night, lows level off around 54. Daytime highs approaching 77 Monday under mainly sunny skies. 78 Tuesday, chance of thunderstorms. From the Weatherology Weather Center, I'm staff meteorologist Laura Lockwood.
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2: Here's the weatherology forecast on 92 Rock. Chance of rain showers tonight, otherwise cloudy. Lows around 56, easterly winds around 5 miles per hour. Overcast tomorrow, showers likely, high of 68. Tomorrow night, lows level off around 54. Daytime highs approaching 77 Monday under mainly sunny skies. 78 Tuesday, chance of thunderstorms. From the Weatherology Weather Center, I'm staff meteorologist Laura Lockwood.
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9: Here's the weatherology forecast on 92 Rock. Chance of rain showers tonight, otherwise cloudy. Lows around 56, easterly winds around 5 miles per hour. Overcast tomorrow, showers likely, high of 68. Tomorrow night, lows level off around 54. Daytime highs approaching 77 Monday under mainly sunny skies. 78 Tuesday, chance of thunderstorms. On the Weatherology Weather Center, I'm staff meteorologist Laura Lockwood.
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